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1: 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I was born again in Dixieland. 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

0: Jason Goetz. 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
1: Good morning. I'm Lane Gallant. The Crown says a man who admitted to dangerous driving on Highway 3A should get 2.5 to 3 years in jail. Greg Nesteroff reports.
2: A sentencing hearing was held Friday for Javat Aragon Martinez. He's pleaded guilty to 2 counts of dangerous driving in August 2024. One involved a trip from Trail to Nelson at extremely high speeds. It ended with his truck hitting a rock face just west of Nelson. He rear-ended one vehicle and narrowly missed several others. Court was told he was on drugs at the time and in the midst of a mental health breakdown. The Crown wants him to do more jail time on top of the 7 months he's already spent in custody. They also want him banned from driving for 5 to 10 years. The defense suggests time served plus probation will do. The judge will issue her decision July 10th.
1: The City of Trail's payroll was up 19% in 2025 compared to the year before. City Manager Colin McClure says there are a few reasons for that.
3: One being is that we've had some collective agreements that had a pretty high increase. We do have a full complement of management staff. We did go basically year 18 months with many positions left unfilled.
1: McClure says a quirk of the calendar also meant there was an extra pay period. Overall, the city paid out $8.4 million in wages and expenses in 2025. That's up from about $7 million in 2024. Outgoing Creston Mayor Arnold de Boon is endorsing Denise Dumas in the race to become the town's next mayor. De Boon feels she has the experience needed to take on the town's top job.
4: Denise is very committed to our community. She loves Creston and she shows it in many ways, and she does a lot of things to make this a better place. And with her experience in council, I think she's ready to take the move.
1: Dumas announced her bid for mayor in mid-June. De Boon confirmed he won't be seeking re-election this week. BC's municipal elections will be held on October 17th. The City of Trail has awarded a contract to slow traffic at an East Trail intersection. Mar West Industries will do the work at 2nd Avenue and Goapel Street this summer for $384,000. City Councilor Terry Martin says he recently saw why the project is necessary.
5: I witnessed almost 4 accidents of cars coming down from the hospital and 2 groups of kids who, it wasn't close to them being struck by any vehicle, but they're in the off the sidewalk on the roads and people not stopping.
1: That intersection is the turnoff to the hospital and high school. The project includes building concrete curb bump outs and improving the sidewalk. If you're planning to get out on the water, anglers have a few more reasons to cast a line this summer. The Freshwater Fisheries Society of BC says 16,500 hatchery-raised rainbow trout have been stocked in several small recreational lakes across the region as part of the province's annual stocking program. Fish have been released into Champion Lakes, Cottonwood Lake, Rosebud Lake, Cameron Lake, Catherine Lake, South Caribou Lake, and Williamson Lake. Rainbow trout are chosen because they're popular with anglers and adapt well to hatchery production. The annual program is designed to support recreational fishing opportunities across BC.
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6: The Seattle Studs are your 2026 GFI Baseball Tournament champions. Smashing the Gold Panthers 12-2, they were able to dethrone last year's champs for their 2nd championship in the past 5 tournaments. Meanwhile, Canada made World Cup history yesterday, scoring in the dying moments of the game against South Africa to beat them 1-0 and make the final 16 for the first time in men's soccer history. They'll be now facing either Morocco or Netherlands in the next round. Finally, the Blue Jays dropped their 6th game in a row with a 3-2 loss against the Rangers last night. It was a bad omen when Shane Bieber gave up a home run after the very first pitch of the game.
0: Goat weather.
7: Sun and clouds out there today with a risk of a thunderstorm and a chance of showers. A daytime high sitting at 25 degrees. In the evening, the rain hits with the risk of a thunderstorm, a low dropping to 13 overnight. Tomorrow, it's rain about 5 to 10 millimeters worth, a high of 20. Wednesday, sun and clouds 23. Thursday, sunny and 26. Friday, sunny and 28. Saturday, sunny and 29. And on Sunday, sunny and 33. Meanwhile, the Drive BC Road Report has a few spots to watch out for in the West Kootenay on Highway 3, traveling towards Christina Lake. Paving operations between Paulson Bridge and Paulson Cross Country Resite site for about 10K is going to be slowing down the drive. Single lane alternating traffic. Keep that in mind. If you're going to Syringa, Broadwater Road between 4013 Broadwater Road and 4227 Broadwater Road can slow down the drive as well. Utility work there. And finally, if you're taking Kootenay Pass, traveling over to Creston, there's going to be some bridge and road maintenance work between West Avalanche Gate and East Avalanche Gate. That's Highway 3 for about 7.8K. Expect some minor delays with single alternating traffic. If you spot anything else out there, let us know. 250-365-6100. From the GOAT Weather Booth, I'm Sam Pike.
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Good morning, Sam Pike here. Welcome back to another Power Rock Morning on the Goat. If I sound a little different this morning, it's not because I partied too hard over the weekend. It's because I'm officially part of the Crutches Club. Tore a ligament in my ankle, so if you see me hobbling around, don't laugh too hard, or do, I probably would. Other than that, I hope you had an awesome weekend. Hopefully you got out to the Canchan Link Up if you had a chance. I was desperately trying to, but yeah, a little slower nowadays. We got a fun show lined up. We're going to be celebrating International Fisherman Day, reliving another great moment in history, and talking about Canada's incredible World Cup run so far. Grab that coffee, settle in. Let's kick off the week with some world-class rock.

0: Coming up next, it's International Fisherman Day. We're going to find out why the fish at the Kootenays seem to have my number.
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0: Good morning, Sam Pike here. Today is International Fisherman's Day. It's a day to celebrate the folks who are up long before the rest of us, making a living out there on the water. Fishing isn't exactly a 9-to-5 job. It takes patience, skill, and a willingness to head out when the weather isn't always cooperating. Now, here in the Kootenays, we're pretty spoiled. We've got kokanee salmon, we've got bull trout, and some absolutely beautiful rainbow over in the Columbia and Kootenay Rivers. People travel from all over to fish around here. Me, though, I mostly provide entertainment for the fish. I don't know what it is. I can have the same lure, the same bait, the same spot as the person standing 10 feet away, and somehow they're all on them in. I'm just untangling my line from a tree. Maybe that's why they call it fishing instead of catching. If you're headed out to the lake or river this summer, good luck. If you got any secret fishing spots, text me. I don't think I could catch one there either, but either way, I'd like to know. Don't call me or let us know anywhere else. We don't want that secret getting out, hey?
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1: Good morning. I'm Lane Gallant. A guy who's pleaded guilty to a dangerous trip between Trail and Nelson will learn his sentence July 10th. More from Greg Nesteroff.
2: Sentencing arguments for Javat Aragon Martinez were held Friday. He's admitted to two counts of dangerous driving in two incidents that occurred in August 2024. In one of them, he drove at extremely high speeds on Highway 3A. He hit one vehicle and almost hit several others before crashing into a rock face west of Nelson. Court heard he was delusional and on drugs at the time. Crown Counsel says he should get 2.5 to 3 years in jail, minus the 7 months he's spent in custody. And they want him to lose his license for 5 to 10 years. The defense says a sentence of time served plus probation would let him get into a treatment program.
1: Work will be done this summer to slow traffic at an intersection in East Trail. The city has awarded a contract to Marwest Industries for work at 2nd Avenue and Goapel Street. Municipal Services Manager Jared Miner says it's worth $384,000.
3: The intention of this is to improve and enhance the pedestrian safety at this intersection by reducing some crossing distances, improving curb ramp access, and formalizing some pedestrian movements within the area.
1: The intersection was identified as a problem in the city's active transportation plan in 2023. It's the turnoff to the high school and hospital. Outgoing Creston Mayor Arnold DeBoon is throwing his support behind Denise Dumas in the race to succeed him. DeBoon, who is not seeking re-election this fall, says Dumas has spent the last 4 years gaining the experience needed to serve as mayor.
4: She looked to me for some mentorship, and I give her opportunities to act as a mayor and do mayor things. And so for her, I think she's been preparing for this for 4 years, and she's ready to take the next step.
1: Dumas recently announced her bid to run for mayor in October's local election. So far, she's the only candidate in the race for the town's top job. Trail City Manager says several factors account for a 19% jump in the municipal payroll between 2024 and 2025. Colin McClure told council it was due to collective agreements and filling long vacant management positions. Plus, there was a calendar quirk.
5: The other one, too, is a bit of a unique one that happens in the accounting world for payroll, is that in 2025, there was 27 pay periods versus 26. And that's one of those anomalies that just sort of where it lands sometimes. So it's actually an extra pay period.
1: The city paid $8.4 million in wages and expenses last year. 16 employees made at least $100,000 each. If you're planning to get out on the water, anglers have a few more reasons to cast a line this summer. The freshwater fisheries

0: Society of BC says 16,500 hatchery-raised rainbow trout have been stocked in several small recreational lakes across the region as part of the province's annual stocking program. Fish have been released into Champion Lake, Cottonwood Lake, Rosebud Lake, Cameron Lake, Catherine Lake, South Caribou Lake, and Williamson Lake. Rainbow trout are chosen because they're popular with anglers and adapt well to hatchery production. The annual program is designed to support recreational fishing opportunities across BC.
1: For these local stories and more, go to mykootenaynow.com.
2: The Seattle Studs are your 2026 GFI baseball tournament champions. Smashing the Gold Panthers 12-2, they were able to dethrone last year's champs for their second championship in the past five tournaments. Meanwhile, Canada made World Cup history yesterday, scoring in the dying moments of the game against South Africa to beat them 1-0 and make the final 16 for the first time in men's soccer history. They'll be now facing either Morocco or Netherlands in the next round. Finally, the Blue Jays dropped their sixth game in a row with a 3-2 loss against the Rangers last night. It was a bad omen when Shane Bieber gave up a home run after the very first pitch of the game.
3: Goat weather. Sun and clouds out there today with a risk of a thunderstorm and a chance of showers. The daytime high sitting at 25 degrees. In the evening, the rain hits with the risk of a thunderstorm, a low dropping to 13 overnight. Tomorrow, it's rain about 5 to 10 millimeters worth, a high of 20. Wednesday, sun and clouds 23. Thursday, sunny and 26. Friday, sunny and 28. Saturday, sunny and 29. And on Sunday, sunny and 33. Meanwhile, the Drive BC Road Report has a few spots to watch out for in the West Kootenay on Highway 3 traveling towards Christina Lake. Paving operations between Paulson Bridge and Paulson Cross Country Resite site for about 10K is going to be slowing down the drive. Single lane alternating traffic. Keep that in mind. If you're going to Syringa, Broadwater Road between 4013 Broadwater Road and 4227 Broadwater Road can slow down the drive as well. Utility work there. And finally, if you're taking Kootenay Pass, traveling over to Creston, there's going to be some bridge and road maintenance work between West Avalanche Gate and East Avalanche Gate. That's Highway 3 for about 7.8K. Expect some minor delays with single alternating traffic. If you spot anything else out there, let us know. 250-365-6100. From the GOAT Weather Booth, I'm Sam Pike.
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traveling back in time in music history. We're going all the way back to 1985. Two absolute legends walked into London recording studio together. Mick Jagger and David Bowie teamed up to record Dancing in the Street, an old Motown classic made famous by Martha and the Vandellas. And it wasn't just two rock stars having fun. The single was recorded to raise money for Live Aid famine relief efforts, becoming one of the biggest charity singles of the decade. When it was released later that summer, it shot straight to number one in the UK, became a top 10 hit in North America. It's one of those collaborations that probably shouldn't have worked on paper, but somehow absolutely did. It's coming up next on The Goat.

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0: Hey, Sam Pike here on a Monday. You know what that means on the Power Hog Morning. It's time for a Movie Monday where we play a short clip of audio from movie and we have listeners guess as to what movie it is from. Listen closely. This is this week's audio clue.
1: That was good. 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
1: Just now? 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
1: Elton what?
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1: Good morning. I'm Lane Gallant. The Crown says a man who admitted to dangerous driving on Highway 3A should get 2.5 to 3 years in jail. Greg Nesteroff reports.
2: A sentencing hearing was held Friday for Javat Aragon Martinez. He's pleaded guilty to 2 counts of dangerous driving in August 2024. One involved a trip from Trail to Nelson at extremely high speeds. It ended with his truck hitting a rock face just west of Nelson. He rear-ended one vehicle and narrowly missed several others. Court was told he was on drugs at the time and in the midst of a mental health breakdown. The Crown wants him to do more jail time on top of the 7 months he's already spent in custody. They also want him banned from driving for 5 to 10 years. The defense suggests time served plus probation will do. The judge will issue her decision July 10th.
1: The City of Trail's payroll was up 19% in 2025 compared to the year before. City Manager Colin McClure says there are a few reasons for that.
3: One being is that we've had some collective agreements that have, had a pretty high increase. We do have a full complement of management staff. We did go basically year 18 months with many positions left unfilled.
1: McClure says a quirk of the calendar also meant there was an extra pay period. Overall, the city paid out $8.4 million in wages and expenses in 2025. That's up from about $7 million in 2024. Outgoing Creston Mayor Arnold DeBoon is endorsing Denise Dumas in the race to become the town's next mayor. DeBoon feels she has the experience needed to take on the town's top job.
4: Denise is very committed to our community. She loves Creston and she shows it in many ways, and she does a lot of things to make this a better place. And with her experience in council, I think she's ready to take the move.
1: Dumas announced her bid for mayor in mid-June. DeBoon confirmed he won't be seeking re-election this week. BC's municipal elections will be held on October 17th. The City of Trail has awarded a contract to slow traffic at an East Trail intersection. Mar West Industries will do the work at 2nd Avenue and Goapel Street this summer for $384,000. City Councilor Terry Martin says he recently saw why the project is necessary.
5: I witnessed almost 4 accidents of cars coming down from the hospital and 2 groups of kids who, it wasn't close to them being struck by any vehicle, but they're in the off the sidewalk on the roads and people not stopping.
1: That intersection is the turnoff to the hospital and high school. The project includes building concrete curb bump outs and improving the sidewalk. If you're planning to get out on the water, anglers have a few more reasons to cast a line this summer. The Freshwater Fisheries Society of BC says 16,500 hatchery-raised rainbow trout have been stocked in several small recreational lakes across the region as part of the province's annual stocking program. Fish have been released into Champion Lakes, Cottonwood Lake, Rosebud Lake, Cameron Lake, Catherine Lake, South Caribou Lake, and Williamson Lake. Rainbow trout are chosen because they're popular with anglers and adapt well to hatchery production. The annual program is designed to support recreational fishing opportunities across BC.
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7: The Seattle Studs are your 2026 GFI Baseball Tournament champions. Smashing the Gold Panthers 12-2, they were able to dethrone last year's champs for their 2nd championship in the past 5 tournaments. Meanwhile, Canada made World Cup history yesterday, scoring in the dying moments of the game against South Africa to beat them 1-0 and make the final 16 for the first time in men's soccer history. They'll be now facing either Morocco or Netherlands in the next round. Finally, the Blue Jays dropped their 6th game in a row with a 3-2 loss against the Rangers last night. It was a bad omen when Shane Bieber gave up a home run after the very first pitch of the game.
8: Sun and clouds out there today with a risk of a thunderstorm and a chance of showers. A daytime high sitting at 25 degrees. In the evening, the rain hits with the risk of a thunderstorm, a low dropping to 13 overnight. Tomorrow, it's rain about 5 to 10 millimeters worth, a high of 20. Wednesday, sun and clouds 23. Thursday, sunny and 26. Friday, sunny and 28. Saturday, sunny and 29. And on Sunday, sunny and 33. Meanwhile, the Drive BC Road Report has a few spots to watch out for in the West Kootenay on Highway 43 traveling towards Christina Lake. Paving operations between Paulson Bridge and Paulson Cross Country Resite site for about 10K is going to be slowing down the drive. Single lane alternating traffic. Keep that in mind. If you go into Syringa, Broadwater Road between 4013 Broadwater Road and 4227 Broadwater Road can slow down the drive as well. Utility work there. And finally, if you're taking Kootenay Pass, traveling over to Creston, there's going to be some bridge and road maintenance work between West Avalanche Gate and East Avalanche Gate. That's Highway 3 for about 7.8K. Expect some minor delays with single alternating traffic. If you spot anything else out there, let us know. 250-365-6100. From the GOAT Weather Booth, I'm Sam Pike.
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What a weekend for Canadian soccer history. The very first time Canada has ever advanced to round 16 at the FIFA Men's World Cup. Think about that for a second. We've qualified for World Cups before. Heck, we've had great players wear the maple leaf, but we've never made it this far. Completely uncharted territory for Canadian soccer men's. And the way they did it made it even sweeter in that match against South Africa, waiting until the second half stoppage time to give Canada a dramatic 1-0 victory. Where were you when Stefan scored that goal? It's not the kind of goal people are going to forget. They're going to be talking about for years. No matter what happens from here, the team has already accomplished something no Canadian men's team ever has before. They've inspired a whole young generation of soccer players across the country, and that's pretty special. The journey continues Saturday in Houston. Canada's going to either face Morocco or the Netherlands in the quarterfinals, or at least a spot in the quarterfinals, rather. Who knows? They've already made history once. Why not again?

0: So I'm a little slower nowadays. Just as I was recovering from surgery last week, or I guess 2 weeks ago, I was walking down the stairs with my baby boy in my arms, stepped on a shoe, twisted my ankle, and fell. Luckily, I held on to my son and sacrificed my body instead. I tore a ligament in my ankle, and I am now hobbled once again. Looks like summer is going to be a write-off for me. Hopefully I can lessen that impact on my family. You ever have a series of events that just like one thing after another goes wrong? We have a major loss in our family, a surgery, and then of course dealing with outside things, and finally this big accident. Seems like everything's just piling up on the Pike clan right now. So if you have a chance, keep us in your thoughts. If you see me hobbling around out there and I need someone to open the door or something, please give me a hand. My wife's got her hands full with two sons. Ugh. Either way, we're going to keep rocking out with world-class rock. It's Monday, and it's going to be a short work week as well, so let's take the most of it.
1: We love local.
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1: Good morning. I'm Lane Gallant. A guy who's pleaded guilty to a dangerous trip between Trail and Nelson will learn his sentence July 10th. More from Greg Nesteroff.
2: Sentencing arguments for Javat Aragon Martinez were held Friday. He's admitted to two counts of dangerous driving in two incidents that occurred in August 2024. In one of them, he drove at extremely high speeds on Highway 3A. He hit one vehicle and almost hit several others before crashing into a rock face west of Nelson. Court heard he was delusional and on drugs at the time. Crown Counsel says he should get 2.5 to 3 years in jail, minus the 7 months he's spent in custody. And they want him to lose his license for 5 to 10 years. The defense says a sentence of time served plus probation would let him get into a treatment program.
1: Work will be done this summer to slow traffic at an intersection in East Trail. The city has awarded a contract to Marwest Industries for work at 2nd Avenue and Goapel Street. Municipal Services Manager Jared Miner says it's worth $384,000.
3: The intention of this is to improve and enhance the pedestrian safety at this intersection by reducing some crossing distances, improving curb ramp access, and formalizing some pedestrian movements within the area.
1: The intersection was identified as a problem in the city's active transportation plan in 2023. It's the turnoff to the high school and hospital. Outgoing Creston Mayor Arnold DeBoon is throwing his support behind Denise Dumas in the race to succeed him. DeBoon, who is not seeking re-election this fall, says Dumas has spent the last 4 years gaining the experience needed to serve as mayor.
4: She looked to me for some mentorship, and I give her opportunity.

0: opportunities to act as a mayor and do mayor things. And so for her, I think she's been preparing for this for 4 years, and she's ready to take the next step.
1: Dumas recently announced her bid to run for mayor in October's local election. So far, she's the only candidate in the race for the town's top job. Trail City Manager says several factors account for a 19% jump in the municipal payroll between 2024 and 2025. Colin McClure told council it was due to collective agreements and filling long vacant management positions. Plus, there was a calendar quirk.
2: The other one, too, is a bit of a unique one that happens in the accounting world for payroll, is that in 2025, there was 27 pay periods versus 26, and that's one of those anomalies that just sort of where it lands sometimes. So it's actually an extra pay period.
1: The city paid $8.4 million in wages and expenses last year. 16 employees made at least $100,000 each. If you're planning to get out on the water, anglers have a few more reasons to cast a line this summer. The Freshwater Fisheries Society of BC says 16,500 hatchery-raised rainbow trout have been stocked in several small recreational lakes across the region as part of the province's annual stocking program. Fish have been released into Champion Lake, Cottonwood Lake, Rosebud Lake, Cameron Lake, Catherine Lake, South Caribou Lake, and Williamson Lake. Rainbow trout are chosen because they're popular with anglers and adapt well to hatchery production. The annual program is designed to support recreational fishing opportunities across BC.
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5: The Seattle Studs are your 2026 GFI Baseball Tournament champions. Smashing the Gold Panners 12-2, they were able to dethrone last year's champs for their second championship in the past five tournaments. Meanwhile, Canada made World Cup history yesterday, scoring in the dying moments of the game against South Africa to beat them 1-0 and make the final 16 for the first time in men's soccer history. They'll be now facing either Morocco or Netherlands in the next round. Finally, the Blue Jays dropped their sixth game in a row with a 3-2 loss against the Rangers last night. It was a bad omen when Shane Bieber gave up a home run after the very first pitch of the game.
6: Goat weather. Sun and clouds out there today with a risk of a thunderstorm and a chance of showers. A daytime high sitting at 25 degrees. In the evening, the rain hits with the risk of a thunderstorm, a low dropping to 13 overnight. Tomorrow, it's rain about 5 to 10 millimeters worth, a high of 20. Wednesday, sun and clouds 23. Thursday, sunny and 26. Friday, sunny and 28. Saturday, sunny and 29. And on Sunday, sunny and 33. Meanwhile, the Drive BC Road Report has a few spots to watch out for in the West Kootenay on Highway 3, traveling towards Christina Lake. Paving operations between Paulson Bridge and Paulson Cross Country Resite site for about 10K is going to be slowing down the drive. Single lane alternating traffic. Keep that in mind. If you go into Syringa, Broadwater Road between 4013 Broadwater Road and 4227 Broadwater Road can slow down the drive as well. Utility work there. And finally, if you're taking Kootenay Pass, traveling over to Creston, there's going to be some bridge and road maintenance work between West Avalanche Gate and East Avalanche Gate. That's Highway 3 port for about 7.8K. Expect some minor delays with single alternating traffic. If you spot anything else out there, let us know. 250-365-6100. 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

0: Humans are like assholes. Everyone's got one. Even Sam. It's time for Sam Says So on the GOAT. 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
10: Good morning, I'm Lane Gallant. The Crown says a man who admitted to dangerous driving on Highway 3A should get 2.5 to 3 years in jail. Greg Nesteroff reports.
11: A sentencing hearing was held Friday for Javat Aragon Martinez. He's pleaded guilty to two counts of dangerous driving in August 2024. One involved a trip from Trail to Nelson at extremely high speeds. It ended with his truck hitting a rock face just west of Nelson. He rear-ended one vehicle and narrowly missed several others. Court was told he was on drugs at the time and in the midst of a mental health breakdown. The Crown wants him to do more jail time on top of the 7 months he's already spent in custody. They also want him banned from driving for 5 to 10 years. The defense suggests time served plus probation will do. The judge will issue her decision July 10th.
10: The City of Trail's payroll was up 19% in 2025 compared to the year before. City Manager Colin McClure says there are a few reasons for that.
12: One being is that we've had some collective agreements that have, you know, had a pretty high increase. We do have a full complement of management staff. We did go basically year 18 months with many positions left unfilled.
10: McClure says a quirk of the calendar also meant there was an extra pay period. Overall, the city paid out $8.4 million in wages and expenses in 2025. That's up from about $7 million in 2024. Outgoing Creston Mayor Arnold DeBoon is endorsing Denise Dumas in the race to become the town's next mayor. DeBoon feels she has the experience needed to take on the town's top job.
13: Denise is very committed to our community. She loves Creston and she shows it in many ways, and she does a lot of things to make this a better place. And with her experience in council, I think she's ready to take the move.
10: Dumas announced her bid for mayor in mid-June. DeBoon confirmed he won't be seeking re-election this week. BC's municipal elections will be held on October 17th. The City of Trail has awarded a contract to slow traffic at an East Trail intersection. Mar West Industries will do the work at 2nd Avenue and Goapel Street this summer for $384,000. City Councilor Terry Martin says he recently saw why the project is necessary.
14: I witnessed almost four accidents of cars coming down from the hospital and two groups of kids who, it wasn't close to them being struck by any vehicle, but they're in the off the sidewalk on the roads and people not stopping.
10: That intersection is the turnoff to the hospital and high school. The project includes building concrete curb bump outs and improving the sidewalk. If you're planning to get out on the water, anglers have a few more reasons to cast a line this summer. The Freshwater Fisheries Society of BC says 16,500 hatchery-raised rainbow trout have been stocked in several small recreational lakes across the region as part of the province's annual stocking program. Fish have been released into Champion Lakes, Cottonwood Lake, Rosebud Lake, Cameron Lake, Catherine Lake, South Caribou Lake, and Williamson Lake. Rainbow trout are chosen because they're popular with anglers and adapt well to hatchery production. The annual program is designed to support recreational fishing opportunities across BC.
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0: The Seattle Studs are your 2026 GFI baseball tournament champions. Smashing the Gold Panthers 12-2, they were able to dethrone last year's champs for their second championship in the past five tournaments. Meanwhile, Canada made World Cup history yesterday, scoring in the dying moments of the game against South Africa to beat them 1-0 and make the final 16 for the first time in men's soccer history. They'll be now facing either Morocco or Netherlands in the next round. Finally, the Blue Jays dropped their sixth game in a row with a 3-2 loss against the Rangers last night. It was a bad omen when Shane Bieber gave up a home run after the very first pitch of the game.
16: Goat Sports for the Bombay Restaurant in Castlegar. Mondays, get $1.50 off Castlegar breakfast. Now open Monday to Sunday, 7 a.m. to 4 p.m. Breakfast all day. 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
17: Goat weather.
18: Sun and clouds out there today with a risk of a thunderstorm and a chance of showers. A daytime high sitting at 25 degrees. In the evening, the rain hits with the risk of a thunderstorm, a low dropping to 13 overnight. Tomorrow, it's rain about 5 to 10 millimeters worth, a high of 20. Wednesday, sun and clouds 23. Thursday, sunny and 26. Friday, sunny and 28. Saturday, sunny and 29. And on Sunday, sunny and 33. Meanwhile, the Drive BC Road Report has a few spots to watch out for in the West Kootenay on Highway 3, traveling towards Christina Lake. Paving operations between Paulson Bridge and Paulson Cross Country Resite site for about 10K is going to be slowing down the drive. Single lane alternating traffic. Keep that in mind. If you go into Syringa, Broadwater Road between 4013 Broadwater Road and 4227 Broadwater Road can slow down the drive as well. Utility work there. And finally, if you're taking Kootenay Pass, traveling over to Creston, there's going to be some bridge and road maintenance work between West Avalanche Gate and East Avalanche Gate. That's Highway 3 for about 7.8K. Expect some minor delays with single alternating traffic. If you spot anything else out there, let us know. 250-365-6100. From the GOAT Weather Booth, I'm Sam Pike.
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So I am in a bit of a spot currently. I am looking forward to the weekend already. It's going to be a somewhat shortened work week just because, well, it looks like Canada Day is on Wednesday, and I'm very much looking forward to the break that it provides. Like I mentioned, I'm in a bit of a spot with my crutches lately. So every extra day is a day in my pocket where I can maybe recoup and take a bit of a break, get off my feet. What about you? What are your plans for Canada Day? We've got a bunch of events coming up. We're going to talk about that all throughout the Power Rock Morning, so stay tuned for your Canada Day plans.

0: Good morning, Sam Pike here. Canada Day is just around the corner, and that means, well, there's a celebration happening pretty much everywhere in the West. Kootenay, keep your eyes open. Here in Castlegar, in Millennium Parks and Ponds, it's going to be the place to be. Things get underway at 11 with the singing of O Canada, followed by free hot dogs and cupcakes while supplies last, live entertainment, chalk art, kids zone, the whole thing is going to be a blast. If you're in Nelson, start your Canada Day with a full stomach. The Nelson Lions Club is once again hosting its annual pancake breakfast. It's going to be on Baker Street from 8 to 11. They're asking for a minimum $10 donation for adults, $5 for kids. Over in Rosslyn, the Rosslyn Museum is going to be hosting a full day of family fun at 11 to 4. There's games, crafts, a bouncy house, singing of O Canada, the classic stuff. So no matter where you end up on July 1st, looks like there's plenty of ways to celebrate.
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1: Good morning. I'm Lane Gallant. A guy who's pleaded guilty to a dangerous trip between Trail and Nelson will learn his sentence July 10th. More from Greg Nesteroff.
2: Sentencing arguments for Javat Aragon Martinez were held Friday. He's admitted to two counts of dangerous driving in two incidents that occurred in August 2024. In one of them, he drove at extremely high speeds on Highway 3A. He hit one vehicle and almost hit several others before crashing into a rock face west of Nelson. Court heard he was delusional and on drugs at the time. Crown Counsel says he should get 2.5 to 3 years in jail, minus the 7 months he's spent in custody. And they want him to lose his license for 5 to 10 years. The defense says a sentence of time served plus probation would let him get into a treatment program.
1: Work will be done this summer to slow traffic at an intersection in East Trail. The city has awarded a contract to Marwest Industries for work at 2nd Avenue and Goapel Street. Municipal Services Manager Jared Miner says it's worth $384,000.
3: The intention of this is to improve and enhance the pedestrian safety at this intersection by reducing some crossing distances, improving curb ramp access, and formalizing some pedestrian movements within the area.
1: The intersection was identified as a problem in the city's active transportation plan in 2023. It's the turnoff to the high school and hospital. Outgoing Creston Mayor Arnold DeBoon is throwing his support behind Denise Dumas in the race to succeed him. DeBoon, who is not seeking re-election this fall, says Dumas has spent the last 4 years gaining the experience needed to serve as mayor.
4: She looked to me for some mentorship, and I give her opportunities to act as a mayor and do mayor things. And so for her, I think she's been preparing for this for 4 years, and she's ready to take the next step.
1: Dumas recently announced her bid to run for mayor in October's local election. So far, she's the only candidate in the race for the town's top job. Trail City Manager says several factors account for a 19% jump in the municipal payroll between 2024 and 2025. Colin McClure told council it was due to collective agreements and filling long vacant management positions. Plus, there was a calendar quirk.
5: The other one, too, is a bit of a unique one that happens in the accounting world for payroll, is that in 2025, there was 27 pay periods versus 26, and that's one of those anomalies that just sort of where it lands.

0: sometimes. There's an extra pay period.
1: The city paid $8.4 million in wages and expenses last year. 16 employees made at least $100,000 each. If you're planning to get out on the water, anglers have a few more reasons to cast a line this summer. The Freshwater Fisheries Society of BC says 16,500 hatchery-raised rainbow trout have been stocked in several small recreational lakes across the region as part of the province's annual stocking program. Fish have been released into Champion Lake, Cottonwood Lake, Rosebud Lake, Cameron Lake, Catherine Lake, South Caribou Lake, and Williamson Lake. Rainbow trout are chosen because they're popular with anglers and adapt well to hatchery production. The annual program is designed to support recreational fishing opportunities across BC.
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3: The Seattle Studs are your 2026 GFI Baseball Tournament champions. Smashing the Gold Panthers 12-2, they were able to dethrone last year's champs for their second championship in the past five tournaments. Meanwhile, Canada made World Cup history yesterday, scoring in the dying moments of the game against South Africa to beat them 1-0 and make the final 16 for the first time in men's soccer history. They'll be now facing either Morocco or Netherlands in the next round. Finally, the Blue Jays dropped their sixth game in a row with a 3-2 loss against the Rangers last night. It was a bad omen when Shane Bieber gave up a home run after the very first pitch of the game.
4: Just weather. Sun and clouds out there today with a risk of a thunderstorm and a chance of showers. The daytime high sitting at 25 degrees. In the evening, the rain hits with the risk of a thunderstorm, a low dropping to 13 overnight. Tomorrow, it's rain about 5 to 10 millimeters worth, a high of 20. Wednesday, sun and clouds 23. Thursday, sunny and 26. Friday, sunny and 28. Saturday, sunny and 29. And on Sunday, sunny and 33. Meanwhile, the Drive BC Road Report has a few spots to watch out for in the West Kootenay on Highway 3, traveling towards Christina Lake. Paving operations between Paulson Bridge and Paulson Cross Country Resite site for about 10K is going to be slowing down the drive. Single lane alternating traffic. Keep that in mind. If you're going to Syringa, Broadwater Road between 4013 Broadwater Road and 4227 Broadwater Road can slow down the drive as well. Utility work there. And finally, if you're taking Kootenay Pass, traveling over to Creston, there's going to be some bridge and road maintenance work between West Avalanche Gate and East Avalanche Gate. That's Highway 3 for about 7.8K. Expect some minor delays with single alternating traffic. If you spot anything else out there, let us know. 250-365-6100. From the GOAT Weather Booth, I'm Sam Pike.
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0: You know, one of the biggest challenges of having kids is not being able to do the things you used to do, like go to the theater in the middle of the evening or night. With a toddler and a baby, that's just not really possible. So I wanted to look back and remember my greatest movie theater experiences, probably the drive-in theater catching the original Friday the 13th. What about you, though? 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

0: A quick heads up as we get closer and closer to Canada Day. It's going to be on Wednesday. The holiday cuts off half the week. Lots of businesses, banks, government offices, and services are going to be closed down or running on reduced hours. So if you've got some errands to run, some prescriptions to pick up over here, just planning on heading somewhere specific, it might be worth checking the hours before you head out the door. And you better believe yours truly, Sam Pike on the Power Rock Morning, going to be taking the day off. So do be aware, you're still going to get your world-class rock as usual, just without the morning vibe of me on the radio waves. And don't worry, though, we are going to be back the day after. So a weird work week where we have one day off in the exact middle of the week. Either way, get ready to celebrate Canada Day.
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1: Good morning. I'm Lean Gallant. The Crown says a man who admitted to dangerous driving on Highway 3A should get 2.5 to 3 years in jail. Greg Nesteroff reports.
2: A sentencing hearing was held Friday for Javat Aragon Martinez. He's pleaded guilty to 2 counts of dangerous driving in August 2024. One involved a trip from Trail to Nelson at extremely high speeds. It ended with his truck hitting a rock face just west of Nelson. He rear-ended one vehicle and narrowly missed several others. Court was told he was on drugs at the time and in the midst of a mental health breakdown. The Crown wants him to do more jail time on top of the 7 months he's already spent in custody. They also want him banned from driving for 5 to 10 years. The defense suggests time served plus probation will do. The judge will issue her decision July 10th.
1: The City of Trail's payroll was up 19% in 2025 compared to the year before. City Manager Colin McClure says there are a few reasons for that.
3: One being is that we've had some collective agreements that have, had a pretty high increase. We do have a full complement of management staff. We did go basically year 18 months with many positions left unfilled.
1: McClure says a quirk of the calendar also meant there was an extra pay period. Overall, the city paid out $8.4 million in wages and expenses in 2025. That's up from about $7 million in 2024. Outgoing Creston Mayor Arnold de Boon is endorsing Denise Dumas in the race to become the town's next mayor. De Boon feels she has the experience needed to take on the town's top job.
4: Denise is very committed to our community. She loves Creston and she shows it in many ways, and she does a lot of things to make this a better place. And with her experience in council, I think she's ready to take the move.
1: Dumas announced her bid for mayor in mid-June. De Boon confirmed he won't be seeking re-election this week. BC's municipal elections will be held on October 17th. The City of Trail has awarded a contract to slow traffic at an East Trail intersection. Marwest Industries will do the work at 2nd Avenue and Goapel Street this summer for $384,000. City Councilor Terry Martin says he recently saw why the project is necessary.
5: I witnessed almost 4 accidents of cars coming down from the hospital and 2 groups of kids who, it wasn't close to them being struck by any vehicle, but they're in the off the sidewalk on the roads and people not stopping.
1: That intersection is the turnoff to the hospital and high school. The project includes building concrete curb bump outs and improving the sidewalk. If you're planning to get out on the water, anglers have a few more reasons to cast a line this summer. The Freshwater Fisheries Society of BC says 16,500 hatchery-raised rainbow trout have been stocked in several small recreational lakes across the region as part of the province's annual stocking program. Fish have been released into Champion Lakes, Cottonwood Lake, Rosebud Lake, Cameron Lake, Catherine Lake, South Caribou Lake, and Williamson Lake. Rainbow trout are chosen because they're popular with anglers and adapt well to hatchery production. The annual program is designed to support recreational fishing opportunities across BC.
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6: The Seattle Studs are your 2026 GFI Baseball Tournament champions. Smashing the Gold Panthers 12-2, they were able to dethrone last year's champs for their 2nd championship in the past 5 tournaments. Meanwhile, Canada made World Cup history yesterday, scoring in the dying moments of the game against South Africa to beat them 1-0 and make the final 16 for the first time in men's soccer history. They'll be now facing either Morocco or Netherlands in the next round. Finally, the Blue Jays dropped their 6th game in a row with a 3-2 loss against the Rangers last night. It was a bad omen when Shane Bieber gave up a home run after the very first pitch of the game.
7: Good weather. Sun and clouds out there today with a risk of a thunderstorm and a chance of showers. A daytime high sitting at 25 degrees. In the evening, the rain hits with the risk of a thunderstorm, a low dropping to 13 overnight. Tomorrow, it's rain about 5 to 10 millimeters worth, a high of 20. Wednesday, sun and clouds 23. Thursday, sunny and 26. Friday, sunny and 28. Saturday, sunny and 29. And on Sunday, sunny and 33. Meanwhile, the Drive BC Road Report has a few spots to watch out for in the West Kootenay on Highway 3, traveling towards Christina Lake. Paving operations between Paulson Bridge and Paulson Cross Country Resite site for about 10K is going to be slowing down the drive. Single lane alternating traffic. Keep that in mind. If you're going to Syringa, Broadwater Road between 4013 Broadwater Road and 4227 Broadwater Road can slow down the drive as well. Utility work there. And finally, if you're taking Kootenay Pass, traveling over to Creston, there's going to be some bridge and road maintenance work between West Avalanche Gate and East Avalanche Gate. That's Highway 3 port for about 7.8K. Expect some minor delays with single alternating traffic. If you spot anything else out there, let us know. 250-365-6100. From the GOAT Weather Booth, I'm Sam Pike. What is

You know, after talking about International Fisherman Day a little earlier this morning, it got me thinking. I don't know if there's another hobby that requires just as much optimism as fishing. You can spend 6 hours sitting in a boat, catching absolutely nothing, and somehow drive home thinking, yeah, next weekend's gonna be the one. And I love that attitude. I don't fish nearly as much as I'd like, mostly because I'm not very good at it, but every time I go out with someone who's been fishing for years, they've always got a story. The big one, snap my line, you should have been here yesterday, trust me, they're biting. Or that one time that I was fishing for largemouth bass and another bass ate the bass that was on my line. Meanwhile, I'm over here wondering how I've managed to snag the only tree that's somehow growing underwater. So if you got a favorite fishing spot somewhere in the West Kootenai, I'd love to hear about it. Maybe I'll finally break my streak of making the fish laugh at me. Shoot me a text, 250-365-6100. Where's your go-to place to cast that line?

0: It's time for Movie Monday on the Gov. 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
1: Like the guy says, a Movie Monday, where we play a short clip of audio from a movie or TV show, and we have listeners prove they know their movies. 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This week's audio clue is from a, I guess you call it a, not quite a documentary. It's a rockumentary, slight exaggeration. I don't know. Here we go.
2: That was good. I mean, you could do with some words.
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2: What's it called?
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2: Just now. What did you say your name was again?
3: Elton.
2: Elton?
3: Mm.
2: Elton what?
3: John. Elton John.
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0: So I've been thinking about that movie theater question this morning. Texts coming in have been awesome. Some saying Jurassic Park, some saying Lord of the Rings. We're talking about movie theater experiences. I have a few of them, and I also have a few negative movie theater experiences. Growing up in my city of Airdrie, we had a theater called the Roxy Theater, and it wasn't exactly what you would call high quality. It was kind of falling apart. Half the seats were broken in. One time when we were watching a horror movie, a ceiling tile fell off and hit my buddy Devin. And finally, there was the one time I was trying to impress a girl. I was carrying a big old large pop, and I fell, and it splattered all over me in front of everyone. So there have been negative movie experiences. There's been positive movie experiences. What's the biggest one in your memory? It can be negative. It can be positive. Text them in. 250-365-6100. What's a movie theater memory?
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0: That's going to do it for another Power Rock Morning here on the go. Thanks for hanging out with me today. Whether you're listening on the commute or on the job site or at the office pretending to do your work, you know, that kind of thing. Thanks to everybody who takes it in today as well. Between your fishing stories and your all-time favorite theater movies, it really felt like you were hanging out with me in the station. Quick reminder, Canada Day is coming up this Wednesday. If you're making plans, lots of celebrations happening all throughout the West Kootenai. We're going to have more on that, of course, during the brace right this afternoon. I'm going to be back tomorrow morning doing all over again. Until then, keep it between the ditches. Enjoy the rest of your day, and thanks for listening to the Power Rock Morning.
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1: I'm Kate Brown. The Crown says a man who admitted to dangerous driving on Highway 3A should get 2.5 to 3 years in jail. Greg Nesteroff reports.
2: A sentencing hearing was held Friday for Javat Aragon Martinez. He's pleaded guilty to 2 counts of dangerous driving in August 2024. One involved a trip from Trail to Nelson at extremely high speeds. It ended with his truck hitting a rock face just west of Nelson. He rear-ended one vehicle and narrowly missed several others. Court was told he was on drugs at the time and in the midst of a mental health breakdown. The Crown wants him to do more jail time on top of the 7 months he's already spent in custody. They also want him banned from driving for 5 to 10 years. The defense suggests time served plus probation will do. The judge will issue her decision July 10th.
1: Trail Skills Center is folding. The organization has announced it will wind down operations as early as fall, and it will look at selling its downtown building. It hasn't been able to overcome the loss of government funding for its programs. The Skills Centre has already laid off most of its staff. We'll bring you more on this later this afternoon. The City of Trail's payroll was up 19% in 2025 compared to the year before. City Manager Colin McClure says there are a few reasons for that.
3: One being is that we've had some clack-up agreements that have, had a pretty high increase. We do have a full complement of management staff. We did go basically year 18 months with many positions left unfilled.
1: McClure says a quirk of the calendar also meant there was an extra pay period. Overall, the city paid out $8.4 million in wages and expenses in 2025. That's up from about $7 million in 2024. Outgoing Creston Mayor Arnold de Boon is endorsing Denise Dumas in the race to become the town's next mayor. De Boon feels she has the experience needed to take on the town's top job.
4: Denise is very committed to our community. She loves Creston and she shows it in many ways, and she does a lot of things to make this a better place. And with her experience in council, I think she's ready to take the move.
1: Dumas announced her bid for mayor in mid-June, while de Boon confirmed he won't be seeking re-election. BC's municipal elections will be held on October 17. The City of Trail has awarded a contract to slow traffic at an East Trail intersection. Mar West Industries will do the work at 2nd Avenue and Jopel Street this summer for $384,000. City Councillor Terry Martin says he recently saw why the project is necessary.
5: I witnessed almost 4 accidents of cars coming down from the hospital and 2 groups of kids who, it wasn't close to them being struck by any vehicle, but they're in the off the sidewalk on the roads and people not stopping.
1: That intersection is the turnoff for the hospital and high school. The project includes building concrete curb bump outs and improving the sidewalk. And if you're planning to get out on the water, anglers have a few more reasons to cast a line this summer. The Freshwater Fisheries Society of BC says 16,500 hatchery-raised rainbow trout have been stocked in several small recreational lakes across the region as part of the province's annual stocking program. Fish have been released in Champion Lakes, Cottonwood Lake, Rosebud Lake, Cameron Lake, Catherine Lake, South Caribou Lake and Williamson Lake. Rainbow trout are chosen because they are popular with anglers and adapt well to hatchery production. The annual program is designed to support recreational fishing opportunities across BC.
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1: It's Bo Bichette's return to Toronto this afternoon. The 28-year-old is leading the league in bats, but has only been able to score 46 RBIs in 84 games played. Meanwhile, the Blue Jays are looking to stop the bleeding as they have been on a 6-game losing streak coming into today. As for the Canucks, they made an addition and subtraction to their roster this morning. Ex-Vancouver giant Brendan Gallagher was acquired from Montreal Canadiens for future considerations. Meanwhile, Nils Höglander was traded to the Predators for a 3rd-round pick. The 25-year-old's coming off a career-low 5 points in 38 games played. Out on the roads, and there is plenty of road maintenance about the region, so slow down and drive to conditions. Otherwise, there's not too much holding up our highways, but as always, it's good to know before you go, so check the Drive BC website before heading out. To the weather, and the West Kootenays is under a yellow storm warning watch with a mix of sun and cloud and a 60% chance of showers and risk of severe thunderstorms later this afternoon, with a high of 25 degrees in Nelson, Trail and Castlegar, 28 degrees in Grand Forks. That chance of showers and risk of thunderstorms is expected to carry throughout the evening as we drop down to a low of 13 overnight.
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Hi, I'm Bryce. Happy Monday. It's a little bit of a weird week. We have Canada Day dead center in the middle of this week. That means it's basically like two-day weeks in a way. Anyways, we kicked it off there with Honeymoon Suite, Burning in Love. Mondays can be a little tough to get through, right? Sometimes you just feel like you're maybe not really the best version of you. Maybe you feel a little bit off today. Well, this one is for you. It's Five Finger Death Punch, also feeling a little bit off.

0: Czar from the Tea Party. It's the GOAT. Hope the day's going well. Short week here. Well, a bit of an interrupted week. But anyways, we'll see what the weather's doing. We have a severe thunderstorm watch, which I've been looking out the window all day. It's been blue sky, but it is supposed to cloud up more. I'm seeing clouds kind of in the direction toward Nelson right now. 60% likelihood right now. It's going to move to 80 at around 5. Showers, thunderstorms expected to come. And then the showers continue overnight into tomorrow as well. And maybe lightening up a little bit Tuesday night. It's supposed to be sun and cloud for Canada Day at least, which should be pretty good. 23 and then bright sun. Temperature is going to rise as we move into the weekend. So start of July looking nice and toasty. But watch out for that thunder tonight. 26 degrees right now.
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Navid from Our Lady Peace on the goat. Some great Canadian rock as we ease into Canada Day week. I got Reed Erickson coming up, the unofficial drummer of the Kootenays. We've been hearing from him lately. But GFI results, the Grand Forks International wrapped up yesterday, and the Seattle Studs with a commanding 12-2 victory. They defeated the Fairbanks Gold Panners of Alaska in the championship game. The Grand Forks Slag Dusters came out in fifth place, so at the top of the bottom half or so. Another GFI in the books. We'll be back next year with more on that, but stick around for Reed Erickson. We'll get into my interview with him, but first, well, I think we ought to know by now that money talks. It's AC/DC.

0: Stars, that's the new one from the Rolling Stones, awaiting a brand new album in the month of July. They're still kicking, still going strong. Unbelievable. Absolute legends. All right. Right now, we're going to hear from Reed Erickson. He is the unbelievable drummer who drums for 10 different bands here in the West Kootenays. And Reed, it seems like there just aren't as many drummers out there as those who play other instruments. Would you say that's part of why you've had so many different opportunities arise for you?
1: Yeah, it definitely wasn't a thought early on, but yeah. It's something I love now, how many opportunities there are. And I feel like to be a drummer always looking for work in a world where like there's a lot of bands and artists looking for drummers because there's not that many, you know, it's pretty cool. And I love playing with everyone. And that's just, it's kind of my thing. Just being a side guy, like I don't write any of my own stuff, but I'm always down to, you know, fulfill the vision other artists have. And
0: And which is, I mean, really what's needed out there, I think, a lot of the time, especially for, you know, a lot of these artists, for example, like Paris Pick, Damian Alblas, Ryan Rain, Aaron Pasacreta. These are people who, you know, they are the front person of the band. And the fact that you're willing to just be the evergreen background guy is such a valuable piece, you know? And honestly, there's nothing background about it. That was the wrong word, but you know what I mean, right? Yeah.
1: Not everyone knows it's happening, but you know, I can say it's happening. Oh yeah, I play with so-and-so, you know, I've been working with so-and-so, and I love that. That's just awesome. And yeah, when those artists, like, they're all incredible songwriters. Mm-hmm. When they express, like, oh, that's exactly what I was hearing on this song, and just, oh, you're bringing it to life. Like, that's just the most positive thing you can hear, and that, like, totally encourages me to keep doing what I'm doing.
0: Yeah, man, keep doing it, Reed. You rock. We're going to hear from him again, and he'll be letting you know of when you might be able to catch him in concert. He's got a busy, busy summer.
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Reckoning by the Arkells. You are listening to The GOAT. I'm Bryce, joined by Reed Erickson, who we just heard from a few minutes ago. Reed drums for so many different bands, 10 of them to be exact. I thought, Reed, maybe you could let the audience know where you're going to be performing. I'm sure a busy summer awaits.

pretty amazing. Honestly, really, really amazing. If you want to catch Reed Erickson, lots of chances. I'll be letting you know as we get closer to the events. And I thought we could spotlight Reed and his drumming with one of the bands that he is a part of. Of course, I'm talking about Damian Alblast. This is Cardboard Rocker.

0: classic Fleetwood Mac with Dreams on the Go. Come On Man from Las Vegas, Nevada. Guy goes into a pizza parlor, orders a pizza, and asks for a job application. He starts filling it out. All of a sudden, he lifts his shirt and shows a gun. He tells the cashier to hand over the cash. The clerk gives him the money, but he didn't make it very far. Two big problems. First, a witness got the license plate number. And second, that job application, yeah, he put his real name, his real address, and his real phone number on it. Come on, man.
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0: Oh, yeah, that's it. The GOAT.

bounce. I love it. Danko Jones following Brian Adams to kick off your 3 o'clock hour. And we're just 2 days away from Canada Day, which is very exciting. Lots of community celebrations happening all throughout the West Kootenay. Canada Day at the Roslyn Museum, the Nelson Lions Pancake Breakfast in Nelson, Castle Gar celebration as well at Millennium Park. Trails got a celebration as well. So no shortage of options here to celebrate our country. And we're going to be having some special content right here on The Goat for Canada Day. I'll be talking about that in a little bit. But of course, the big Canada news coming out of the weekend is from the World Cup. We got to talk about Canada's huge win over South Africa coming up. But first, Highway Tune from Greta Van Fleet.

0: stands for nothing. It's the Head Stones, some great Canadian rock as we get excited about Canada Day. And could the timing be any better? Because yesterday, Canada won. They defeated South Africa in the FIFA World Cup. First time ever advancing to the round of 16. In fact, it was the first time we advanced to the round of 32. So, unbelievable. So, the next game, we don't know who they're going to be playing, but they will be playing Saturday at 10 a.m. The game is going to be going down in Houston, Texas. I wish it could be at home, but nonetheless, we'll see if Canada can keep this streak alive. Canada Day on the way, and Canada is still alive in the World Cup.
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1: Setting the pace for each and every workday.

Big Sugar on the scene. I'm Bryce. You're listening to The GOAT. The Price is Right. Usually. Sometimes. Anyways, 2004 on this day, Breaking Benjamin's second album, We Are Not Alone. And this is the real breakout album. Thanks to this next song. Okay, Benjamin Burnley, the frontman of Breaking Benjamin, has said that So Cold was inspired by 28 Days Later, the zombie movie, and the atmosphere, you can feel it. It's haunting. It's almost post-apocalyptic. The lyrics exploring emotional distance and someone becoming completely unreachable. This is the song that launched Breaking Benjamin to the stratosphere. So Cold.

0: Panama. Van Halen on the go. I'm Bryce. Now, Kootenai Center Cinemas is going to be bumping all summer long. The kids are out of school now, and that means matinees are going to be happening on weekdays throughout the summer, and even extra matinees on Canada Day this Wednesday. We have some awesome movies that are playing right now. A couple of horror flicks, Backrooms and Obsession. Backrooms, last chance to see it will be tomorrow, because on Wednesday, Minions and Monsters hits the theater, first showing at 1 on Canada Day all throughout the day and into the weekend. Also still playing Jackass Best and Last, apparently the final Jackass movie. Also Toy Story 5 and Supergirl. The options are aplenty. 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

My Only Angel, Youngblood, and Aerosmith. What a combination those two are. I'm Bryce, and another anniversary for an album. Billy Talent 2 turns 20 years old. Actually, it was yesterday, but I love this album so much. This is my favorite Billy Talent album. Young Bryce was just rocking out to this one so hard. Off Billy Talent 2, Surrender.

0: There's only one man I know that makes a guitar sound like that. And his name is Neil Young, a southern man from Canada, which makes no sense. Anyways, we're approaching 5 o'clock. Got some 38 special to wrap up the hour. 4 o'clock, not 5 o'clock. Yes. we have Kate in. Storm is still off this week. And I'll be back at the 4 o'clock hour to get you ready for Main Event Monday. That's coming up soon.
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1: I'm Kate Brown. The Trails Skills Centre will wind down its operation this fall. It follows the loss of government funding for its programs and the layoff of most of its staff. Board Chair Rhys Andrews says it's tough to swallow after they tried everything to prevent this outcome.
2: To be in the place as a board chair and a board where you're overseeing the ending of a really good organization and all of the challenges that you're seeing that decision create, it's agonizing.
1: Andrew says other organizations may pick up some of their programs and clients, but he feels the impact will still be felt in the community. Grand Forks City Council has approved the extension of a deal with a local medical clinic until next May. It sees the city pay for the clinic's fixed costs in hopes of retaining more medical staff. Mayor Everett Baker says the deal has shown early success.
3: You know, 6 months ago, there was a threat that we were going to have to close because there wasn't enough doctors. And through this agreement now with the city, we are now operating. We average serving up to 6,400 residents.
1: A new nurse practitioner joined in May. The three regional district directors for the boundary have now joined in the deal. Nelson residents are one step closer to getting smart electricity meters. City Council has approved the next step in Nelson Hydro's automated metering infrastructure, allowing the utility to apply to the BC Utilities Commission for approval. If approved, the three-year project would begin in January 2027, replacing aging meter reading technology with smart meters that can automatically transmit usage data and improve outage detection. Nelson Hydro estimates the project will cost $7.4 million and says rural customers could see electricity rates increase by about 2.2% over 3 years. Final approval from City Council would still be required before installation begins. The BC Nurses Union says it has filed a 72-hour strike notice. The union said it will be in a legal position to take job action at noon this Thursday, July 2nd. BC Nurses Union President Adrienne Gear says for many nurses, it's about more than just a new collective agreement.
4: It is about a profession that has reached a breaking point. It is about nurses who can no longer stay silent as they watch experienced and novice colleagues leave the profession injured and burnt out.
1: BC's Labour Relations Board sets minimum levels of service during a strike for essential services like nursing. And RCMP have taken over the investigation into the sinking of a charter boat in the waters between Vancouver Island and the BC mainland. Officials say the military-led search for six people still missing after yesterday's incident has been suspended. BC Attorney General Nikki Sharma says work is underway to uncover what happened to the vessel.
5: I think we were all shocked by hearing what happened, and certainly the lives that are potentially lost and those people that stepped into action pretty quickly to try to rescue some of those victims.
1: Officials say four people were rescued and taken to hospital after the boat began taking on water near Roberts Bank, southwest of Vancouver International Airport.
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1: To sports, and former Trail Smoke Eater Judah Macquay is confirmed for the roster of the Toronto Maple Leafs development camp. It starts on Thursday and will involve 53 players. The 21-year-old centre is set to play next season at the University of Maine, following a season at the University of Alaska Anchorage. To baseball, and Bo Bichette has returned to Toronto for today's game against the New York Mets. The 28-year-old is leading the league in bats, but has only been able to score 46 RBIs in 84 games played. Meanwhile, the Blue Jays are looking to stop the bleeding, as they have been on a six-game losing streak coming into today's match. As for the Canucks, they made an addition and subtraction to their roster this morning. Ex-Vancouver giant Brendan Gallagher was acquired from Montreal Canadiens for future considerations. Meanwhile, Nils Höglander was traded to the Predators for a third-round pick. The 25-year-old is coming off a career-low 5 points in 38 games played.
0: Goat, roads, and weather.
1: Out on the roads and not too much holding up our highways for your Monday, but as always, it's good to know before you go, so check the Drive BC website before heading out. To the weather, and the West Kootenays is under a yellow storm warning watch with showers and risk of severe thunderstorms on the radar for this evening as we drop to a low of 13 degrees overnight. Tomorrow, more showers on the way and wind about with a top of 20 degrees in Nelson Trail and Castlegar and 21 degrees in Grand Forks, with more showers dropping to a low of 14 degrees overnight. And more showers on the way for Canada Day on Wednesday with a top of 23.

The Mountain. It's Finger 11 following Little Willie, which was absolutely sweet. All right. So on this day, 1957, okay, the government of Iran banned rock and roll. They declared that rock dancing was harmful to death. Yes, this ban stayed in place for about 40 years or so. I guess now we really know what the Pretty Reckless meant when they talked about death by rock and roll.

0: Man in the Box, Alice in Chains on the GOAT. Okay, I'm Bryce, and we're 2 days away from Canada Day. And we're doing something special here on the GOAT. We're going to have some local content. So at 12 o'clock, that's noon, and it's 6 o'clock p.m. I've been doing this, kind of working on this today, compiling some of the interviews that I've done with local musicians over the past, 6 months or so. We're going to put it together and spotlight them, play some of their music as well. So we're going all local at noon, and at 6, we're going to be spotlighting Ryan Rain, Damian Albles, Aaron Pasacreta, Jane Carmelamo, Miranda Aileen, Paris Pick, and of course Reed Erickson, who drums for over half of those bands. So make sure to tune in on Canada Day either at noon or at 6 for an extra special local flavor.
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6: 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I've

0: by Edwin on the go. Time for Odd Origins, and 19 years ago today, the iPhone was released in stores. Yes, people lining up out stores for, at the time, what looked like just another new gadget. It was pretty cool, right? A phone, an iPod, an internet device, all rolled into one. But looking back on it today, it feels like something much bigger, right? Before the iPhone, the internet was somewhere you went. You sat down at a computer, you checked your email, you searched for directions and printed them off MapQuest before leaving the house. But then the iPhone came, and suddenly the internet wasn't tied to a desk anymore. It was in your pocket. It was with you wherever you went. The first iPhone wasn't just the beginning of the smartphone era. It was the day the internet stopped being a place you visited and became a place that you just couldn't seem to leave.
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0: money.
1: The warning on the goat. I'm Bryce. Getting to 5 o'clock. Still got 20 minutes or so left this hour. I was talking about the first iPhone, and I mentioned MapQuest. Okay, do you remember MapQuest? All right, it was this website, right? You would go on the computer, you would print out the directions to go somewhere, and it would tell you where to go, which was great. I mean, it was probably better than a map at the time, but there was one issue. You miss one turn, right? You take one wrong turn, and now the whole thing is out of whack. There was no, like, recalculating like you get with Google Maps, no voice telling you to make a U-turn. It was just you hoping that the stack of paper would get you to where you needed to go. It was like one wrong turn, and it's almost time to just skip the entire trip. But hey, at the time it was great, but man, Google Maps, that really changed the world in a big way. Nobody gets lost anymore. Anyways, I digress. Danny California, Red Hot Chili Peppers.

0: What a bop. David Bowie's Modern Love on the GOAT. It's almost 5 o'clock, and it's Monday. You know, we got to do a main event. Main event Monday on the way. And, well, with Canada Day on the way, I can think of one proper option to get us in the Canadian spirit. We're going to pit Rush against the Tragically Hip. Two of the greatest, maybe the two greatest Canadian bands of all time, depending on who you ask. But I think consensus would probably put these two at the top. And it's basically a band that achieved the most success of any Canadian band ever versus a band that became ingratiated within Canada's identity. The Tragically Hip versus Rush coming up after the news. If you want to weigh in, you can text the Glacier Honda Rockline 250-365-6100.
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1: I'm Kate Brown. The Trails Skills Centre will wind down its operation this fall. It follows the loss of government funding for its programs and the layoff of most of its staff. Board Chair Rhys Andrews says it's tough to swallow after they tried everything to prevent this outcome.
2: To be in a place as a board chair and a board where you're overseeing the ending of a really good organization and all of the challenges that you're seeing that decision create, it's agonizing.
1: Andrew says other organizations may pick up some of their programs and clients, but he feels the impact will still be felt in the community. Grand Forks City Council has approved the extension of a deal with a local medical clinic until next May. It sees the city pay for the clinic's fixed costs in hopes of retaining more medical staff. Mayor Everett Baker says the deal has shown early success.
3: You know, 6 months ago, there was a threat that we were going to have to close because there wasn't enough doctors. And through this agreement now with the city, we are now operating. We average serving up to 6,400 residents.
1: A new nurse practitioner joined in May. The three regional district directors for the boundary have now joined in the deal. Nelson residents are one step closer to getting smart electricity meters. City Council has approved the next step in Nelson Hydro's automated metering infrastructure, allowing the utility to apply to the BC Utilities Commission for approval. If approved, the three-year project would begin in January 2027, replacing aging meter reading technology with smart meters that can automatically transmit usage data and improve outage detection. Nelson Hydro estimates the project will cost $7.4 million and says rural customers could see electricity rates increase by about 2.2% over 3 years. Final approval from City Council would still be required before installation begins. The BC Nurses Union says it has filed a 72-hour strike notice. The union said it will be in a legal position to take job action at noon this Thursday, July 2nd. BC Nurses Union President Adrienne Gear says for many nurses, it's about more than just a new collective agreement.
4: It is about a profession that has reached a breaking point. It is about nurses who can no longer stay silent as they watch experienced and novice colleagues leave the profession injured and burnt out.
1: BC's Labour Relations Board sets minimum levels of service during a strike for essential services like nursing. And RCMP have taken over the investigation into the sinking of a charter boat in the waters between Vancouver Island and the BC mainland. Officials say the military-led search for six people still missing after yesterday's incident has been suspended. BC Attorney General Nikki Sharma says work is underway to uncover what happened to the vessel.
5: I think we were all shocked by hearing what happened, and certainly the lives that are potentially lost and those people that stepped into action pretty quickly to try to rescue some of those victims.
1: Officials say four people were rescued and taken to hospital.